The Waverly 7, A Nightingale Sang in Berkeley Square. I'm Helen Wigger. Welcome. Guitarist Gene Bertoncini with a tune that was written by Johnny Mandel in 1964. It's called Emily.

0: This is Brian O'Donnell, and one of the best parts of my mornings with you is connecting the amazing classical music, either the composers or performers or performances, with local history. 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

Yep, I believe they hit all the high notes. That was the Bergstahler Montignon 4 with Chopin meets Jobim. Earlier, Chris Connor. During a period of time in which she recorded for the Atlantic label, I've Got a Crush on You, Chris Connor from 1957. I'm Helen Wigger. This is Eyud Asheri.

With a sound reminiscent of Benny Goodman and his small groups, that was clarinetist Alan Vachet and a few of his friends with A Smooth One. Those friends include John Sheridan on piano, Christian Tambor on vibes, and Vinnie Carao on guitar. My name's Helen. Here is Mike Geller on the trail.

0: I'm Danny Villarreal Martinez, the first Adamar Scripps Fellow in the WVXU News Department. I'm excited to be here and to cover the news, people, and neighborhoods of Northern Kentucky. It's a growing area with a fascinating history and big plans for the future, and I enjoy sharing those stories with you.
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Ray Barreto, I Remember Tito, and that was preceded by Patricia Barber. I'm Helen Wigger. Let's close with Red Mitchell, Will You Still Be Mine?

Wes Montgomery with West Coast Blues, that track from the Verve album that came out in 1964, Movin' West. I'm Helen Wigger. Thanks so much for your company today. This is Jackie Terrison.

0: Going behind the curtain of today's technology is what WVXU's newest show, Click Here, is all about. Former NPR reporter Dina Temple-Raston looks at the digital world through curious eyes, not codes, to better understand how it's rewiring our lives. 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

Back-to-back Duke Ellington numbers, we just heard McCoy Tyner with Satin Doll, and earlier, Ella Fitzgerald, the First Lady of Song, singing Sophisticated Lady. David Fathead Newman is next with Goldfinger.

Pianist Matt Ray with a John Coltrane composition, one which Coltrane wrote around 1960. It's called Satellite. Matt Ray. Well, music of Hal David and Burt Bacharach now as Rod McGaha performs The Look of Love.

Thank you. Thank you. Here's the very latest freedom song to come off the presses. I wanna go where you go.

0: 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Wonderful people.
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Serenade in Blue, performed by a quintet of musicians featuring Andy Goodrich on sax, Eddie Henderson trumpet, and Harold Mayburn on piano. Earlier, Joe Williams, I Want to Go Where You Go. I'm Helen Wigger. We'll close with the David Berger Octet.

Hey, welcome. Welcome to Jazz for right smack dab in the middle of the week. I'm Bob Studebaker, and this collection will, as you might expect, feature some classics and some great contemporary releases, and here's Orbert Davis playing trumpet and giving us Ain't No Sunshine.

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Just having some fun with the very best music on the radio. Joe Augustine at the piano, Killer Joe, the tune right there. And before that, that was Roy Hargrove playing trumpet and the tune If I Could. Up next is a recording by Danilo Perez. He's the pianist. And it's a jazz trio with a great orchestra conducted by Klaus Ogerman. The title of this is Across the Crystal Sea.

That is guitarist Joe Passa, and the title is Repetition. And a few minutes now to remember the incomparable Sonny Rollins. This is his recording of Dearly Beloved.

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Sarah Vaughan, Sometimes I'm Happy. And before that, Joe Sample, Tones for Ben. Hope you've been happy with this collection of jazz, and I hope you like this finish for the hour. This is Bella Rosa, played by pianist Benny Green.

All right, since we're all here, let's go ahead and start. Let's go ahead and start a full hour of jazz, which, it's important to mention, is all made possible by listener support. Thank you very, very much for doing what only you can do. All right, percussionist Ray Mantilla leads his band here through Blues for Queen Dee.

Yeah, a very happy crowd enjoying pianist Bill Mays and his trio, Have You Met Miss Jones? And a pretty cool combination now. Mel Jackson playing vibes, leading this session with Eddie Lockjaw Davis on sax, Sweets Edison playing trumpet. This is Blues in My Heart, a tune written by Benny Carter.

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That recording there from guitarist Sylvain Luke, that is titled Eraldi. Before that, legendary bassist Ray Brown and his trio, and his friend and fellow Pittsburgher, Stanley Turrentine, playing tenor sax. That was God Bless the Child. And up next is Anthony Wansey at the piano, leading the way through one called The Fang.

What a great version of Henry Mancini's Moon River right there. That's George Benson playing guitar and Joey DeFrancesco at the organ. A saxophonist now, Jean-Baptiste Illinois Jacquette. The title of this is Sophia.

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A great old song, a terrific band, and one of the all-time great jazz vocalists. That's Carmen McRae and Bye Bye Blackbird. And time to say bye-bye to this collection of jazz. Dizzy Gillespie takes us out with Tintin Deo.

Welcome to a collection of great singers, great saxophonists, great guitarists. It sounds like it must be jazz, and it is. We're close to the beginning of a full hour of great music, great trumpet players too. Chet Baker starts with Indian Summer.

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Another one featuring Mike LaDon, this time playing piano. Jeremy Pelt played trumpet. He wrote that tune. It's called Good Times. And Eric Alexander was featured on sax. Nina Simone, Loves You Porgy, right before that. Up next is what Chick Corea called his new trio. And the tune here is Anna's Tango.

0: I'm Dani Villarreal Martinez, the first Adamar Scripps Fellow in the WVXU News Department. I'm excited to be here and to cover the news, people, and neighborhoods of Northern Kentucky. It's a growing area with a fascinating history and big plans for the future, and I enjoy sharing those stories with you.
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Benny Carter. And Dizzy Gillespie playing trumpet. That's called The Courtship, one of Benny Carter's own compositions. And here's one written by Oscar Pettiford, played by harpist Dorothy Ashby. Frank West is on flute. This is Bohemia After Dark.

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from an album titled Duke Ellington and Johnny Hodges Side by Side. It's Duke playing piano there. Johnny Hodges, of course, playing the alto sax. Ben Webster on tenor. And that was called Just a Memory. Before that, one of Duke's tunes, played by trumpeter Clark Terry, Do Nothing Till You Hear From Me. And George Shearing is next. Steve Nelson plays vibes here. I'll Never Smile Again.

Our name is Cat Edmondson, and that, of course, was Carole King's One Fine Day. A Charles Erland tribute band now. Joey DeFrancesco played organ here, Pat Martino, the guitarist, Derek Alexander on sax, and this is What Love Has Joined.

0: Weekdays at noon, I hope you'll join me for something new. 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

That is Connie Evingson and the great old tune, All the Things You Are. Yeah, that's about it for this collection of jazz. To conclude, a man playing flugelhorn from an album called Flugel Gourmet. This is Bobby Lewis now. Only trust your heart.

This next hour of jazz starting us off with a thoughtful and deeply moving, Georgia on My Mind, done by the great bebop alto saxist Frank Morgan.

The polished guitar work of Paul Silberglight on East of the Sun. It is your trusted jazz maitre d', David J., serving you this hour, as we now head on to drummer Frank Derrick, leading this session on Brubeck's Blue Rondo a la Turk.

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That is pianist John Hicks with a salute to Errol Garner's older brother with 12 bars for Linton. Plus, we heard a softer side of Eddie Lockjaw Davis on It Could Happen to You. Next up, a session led by Jimmy Hamilton on tenor sax entitled Mr. Good Blues.

A 1960 live set of the Barry Harris Trio on Star Eyes. It's brass band Ruby Braff now, who plays trumpet on this one, doing You Can Depend on Me.

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the snazzy and sophisticated Hillary Cole and you registered there at a small hotel. Time for us to close the hour now with Mr. Basie and his band featuring Frank Foster on These Foolish Things.

Welcome back. Sure glad you've made it for another hour of great jazz. It's made especially with you in mind. Guitarist Yoshiaki Masuo opens this hour, taking us on a mellow outing. It's the John Lewis-composed gem, Skating in Central Park.

Branford Marsalis with a Duke Ellington tune called I'm Slappin' 7th Avenue. Frank Morgan played Monk's Blue Monk, and organist Bill Hyde takes over right now. This is called Who Else?

to playing his own Grove's Groove. It is your faithful jazz compadre, David J., here with you this hour. Got a taste of Nashville jazz for you up next, featuring Dennis Solee and B.G. Adair's trio on All of You.

0: 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I'm Erin Gottsacker, and we've just scratched the surface of interesting stories to tell. 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

Classic Oliver Nelson and a stellar ensemble with his best-known composition, Stolen Moments. Plus, we heard bassist Ray Brown with his quartet on the lovely Soulful Spirit just before that. Moving on now to South African piano legend Abdullah Ibrahim to play the introspective Maraba Blue.

The so very soulful Hammond B3 touch of Brother Jack MacDuff on You're Driving Me Crazy. And keeping that organ groove continuing now, it's Dave Bram with a respectful instrumental take on the old Dinah Washington hit, Blue Gardenia.

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So well done. Jeannie Bryson in the vocal spotlight with Terrence Blanchard, his group, and strings on Nice Work If You Can Get It. Closing out the hour for us now, it's the twin T-bone sound of J.J. Johnson and Kay Winding playing Out of This World.

Welcome into this next hour of great listener-supported jazz radio. Getting us started, bassist Avishai Cohen with his trio from his 2006 album Continuo. This is Ani Mamin.

Big Apple Jazz Vets Joe Magnarelli and Jerry Weldon co-leading the New York Hard Bop Quintet on 3 for Amanda. David J. for Jazz and for you all of this hour. It is Charlie Bird now admitting I didn't know what time it was.

0: This is Brian O'Donnell, and one of the best parts of my mornings with you is connecting the amazing classical music, either the composers or performers or performances, with local history. 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

The then very innovative Jerry Mulligan Chet Baker Quartet on The Lady is a Tramp. Plus, we hear the landmark late 50s Louis Armstrong and Oscar Peterson session on Sweet Lorraine. It's pianist Stan Hope up now advising us to be anything

Such truly soulful sounds from 1958 in the Ray Charles Small Band featuring alto saxist David Newman on Willow Weep for Me. Moving on now to trumpet great Arturo Sandoval saluting Clifford Brown on Brownie's tune, Joy Spring.

0: I'm Dani Villarreal Martinez, the first Adamar Scripps Fellow in the WVXU News Department. I'm excited to be here and to cover the news, people, and neighborhoods of Northern Kentucky. It's a growing area with a fascinating history and big plans for the future, and I enjoy sharing those stories with you.
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3: 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Bernie lays it on the line. 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

0: Bernie says we sue, we sue. Bernie says we sign, we sign. On the dotted line.
1: Dave Frischberg with his clever, amusing, and pretty insightful My Attorney Bernie. Plus Sonny Rollins with his signature tune St. Thomas before that. Closing this hour, the vintage Benny Goodman Sextet on Limehouse Blues.

Starting out this hour of Jazz for us on the mellow side, retro-styled saxophonist Scott Hamilton waxes on Body and Soul.

The classy swing era pianist Teddy Wilson, rekindling some of his BG quartet days on a nicely done Honeysuckle Rose. David J. here with you. My pleasure to serve you this hour. More piano elegance for you now as we turn to Boston pianist Eddie Higgins, doing Isn't It Romantic?

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That's pianist Tim Green playing the Mal Waldron piece, Soul Eyes. And before that, we heard Steve Blalock doing I'll Close My Eyes. Here now, Marion McPartland with special guests Regina Carter and Jim Hall doing a swinging I Can't Believe You're in Love with Me.

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Bassist Paul Brown with his Good Vibes Quartet on something called Hindsight. Here now it's Rick Fay to play A Day in the Life of a Fool.

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Simply Superb, master guitarist Kenny Burrell, doing Gee Baby Ain't I Good to You. That's from his landmark early 60s album, Midnight Blue. And we also heard an early Bethlehem recording of Carmen McRae, You Made Me Care. Time now for one more, and it is more fine guitar, Ronnie Ben-Hur, to play Fortuna.

We get into the groove early this hour with a Don Redman tune, Cherry. Lou Donaldson featured on alto sax along with Grant Green guitar and John Patton on organ.

Setting the tone for us this hour, cornetist Bill Berry with his Ellington All-Stars, I Let a Song Go Out of My Heart. You heard from the likes of Marsha Royal and Scott Hamilton on alto and tenor sax, respectively, Britt Woodman on trombone, also Nat Pierce on piano. Hi, I'm Helen Wigger. Thanks for joining me today. John Coltrane's Naima is next, performed by Bob DeVoe.

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Leroy Jones, Tea for Two. Earlier, from 1998, Herbie Hancock with a very special guest, Joni Mitchell, The Man I Love. I'm Helen Wigger. How about another tune from the George and Ira Gershwin catalog, this time from guitarist Jimmy Ponder, They Can't Take That Away From Me.

Pianist Tommy Flanagan with W.C. Handy's C.C. Rider. I'm Helen Wigger. Here's Patrick Williams and his band with Party Time.

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Diana Krall performing Dave Frischberg's Peel Me a Grape. I'm Helen Wigger. Thanks for joining me. I've got one more for you. Dimitri Matheny, Moonlight in Vermont.

I'm Helen Wigger. Joey Barron is a drummer and also a composer, as you will hear shortly with a piece called Mighty Fine, which features Arthur Blythe on sax, Bill Frisell guitar, and Ron Carter bass. Mighty Fine.

Houston person with gentle rain enjoyed hearing the keyboard work of Richard Wyans. I'm Helen Wigger. Welcome. Here's Lafayette Harris Jr. with the Neil Hefti tune, Girl Talk.

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Fred Hirsch recorded at the Village Vanguard in 2002, I Wished I Knew. And earlier, we heard from a very versatile Paul Vornhagen, performing not only on saxophone, but providing the vocal as well, Crazy She Calls Me. Well, here's another pretty tune, I Wished I Knew. This is performed by Freddie Hubbard. This one dates back to 1960.

Dizzy Gillespie Alumni All-Star Band, under the direction of John Faddis, Whisper Not, 2002 recording at the Manchester Craftsman's Guild in Pittsburgh. My name is Helen. Here's the Bebo Valdez Trio from the release El Arte del Sabor. This is the opening track, Lamento Cubano.

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3: Then the moon came out above me, and I saw that it was young. I wished on the moon for something I never knew.

Ian Shaw, I wished on the moon. I'm Helen Wigger. Certainly wish I had more time to spend with you, but we'll wrap it up in grand style. Sean Jones with Put in Time.

I'm Helen Wigger. Welcome. This hour, we'll hear selections from Ruth Brown, Airmen of Note, even Eric Alexander. Thought I would open with the Modern Jazz Quartet from their 1960 European concert, Bag's Groove.

Guitarist Dan Papala with a very nice treatment of Exactly Like You. Hi, I'm Helen Wigger. Let's bring on the U.S. Air Force Airmen of Note. This is Red Door.

0: This is Brian O'Donnell, and one of the best parts of my mornings with you is connecting the amazing classical music, either the composers or performers or performances, with local history. 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

Kenny Dorham with Blue Spring Shuffle. And earlier, it's a tune that, for me, I haven't heard too often. It was co-written by Julie Stein and Sammy Kahn. It's Magic, performed by saxophonist Eric Alexander. Time to bring on the Ray Bryant Trio, Cast Your Fate to the Wind.

Recorded late in her career, Ruth Brown, A Lover Is Forever. Well, perhaps at the peak of his career, Lester Young recorded this in 1956, Blue Lester.

0: I'm Danny Villarreal Martinez, the first Adamar Scripps Fellow in the WVXU News Department. I'm excited to be here and to cover the news, people, and neighborhoods of Northern Kentucky. It's a growing area with a fascinating history and big plans for the future. And I enjoy sharing those stories with you.
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Memorable recording of The Midnight Sun, Diane Schur, along with Maynard Ferguson. I'm Helen Wigger. Thanks for joining me today as we close with Joey DeFrancesco.

Blue Skies, performed by saxophonist Zoot Sims. He was joined by fellow saxophonist Phil Woods and John Eardley on trumpet. I'm Helen Wigger. Welcome. Here's Pat Martino with the Wes Montgomery tune, Road Song.

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Cecil Payne with Delilah, and earlier we heard the standard The Very Thought of You, performed by Wynton Marsalis. Well, you sometimes ask the question what might have been, and that's certainly the case with our next artist, who died tragically at such a young age due to a gun accident. Lem Winchester is his name. We're going to hear a recording called The Kids. This was performed about a year before his passing in 1961.

Jay McShann confessing the blues. Well, this Thursday hour of jazz rolls along with a tune that's been recorded numerous times by vocalists. Thought I would share with you an instrumental version of The Masquerade Is Over. This is saxophonist Doug Lawrence.

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Shirley Horn, accompanied by Russell Malone. Why don't you do right? I'm Helen Wigger. Thanks so much for joining me today. Let's wrap things up with Gerald Beckett, Once Forgotten.

Hi, and welcome to a great collection of music that begins with a track from an album titled Essence of Green, which is a tribute to the Miles Davis album, Kind of Blue. This comes from pianist and composer Ron DeSalvio. The song here is Arcadia. Derek Gardner on trumpet, Diego Rivera playing tenor sax.

those great old songs that has been recorded by many, many people over, you know, many, many years. Lanny Morgan playing alto sax with Spring Can Really Hang You Up the Most. Hi, welcome to listener-supported jazz. Legendary pianist Ahmad Jamal now. This is Arabesque.

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Claude Debussy's Gorgeous Reverie, as performed by NEA jazz master, violinist Regina Carter. We heard tenor saxophonist Dexter Gordon before that. It was called Don't Explain. And a trombonist now, Steve Turay, takes over this collection of Thursday jazz with Easy Now.

Some members of Duke Ellington's band, led by Johnny Hodges and Harry Carney, with a couple of Duke Ellington's tunes right there. I'm Bob Studebaker. Thank you for letting jazz be a part of your life. Up next is George Shearing, and this is called Lute to Boot.

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A great version of the Gigi Grice standard social call. That was pianist Rob Schneiderman. 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

We started off this set of three with Ella Fitzgerald, Bewitched, Bothered, and Bewildered. Just heard Jack Melman playing flugelhorn. That was called When You're Near. And sometimes that's labeled West Coast Jazz. And if this next song needs a label, I guess we'd call it Cowboy Jazz. It's Reuben Wilson playing the organ, Kenny Garrett on sax, Rodney Johns the guitarist. This is Streets of Laredo.

I'm Bob Studebaker, and I just wanted to say thank you very much for letting jazz be a part of your life and for your support of jazz on the radio. A bit of Brazil there from Eliane Elias, and a bit of old New Orleans here from the Preservation Hall Jazz Band. This is Petite Fleur.

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Whitney James singing us to just about the end of this collection of jazz. And to wrap it all up, a pianist who literally escaped from behind the Iron Curtain in the 50s. It's Larry Vukovich and his trio playing News for Lulu.

Hi, my name is Bob Studebaker, here to introduce the music and also mention that it's you that makes it possible. 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

And what we have right here is a collection of classic jazz and contemporary recordings. Welcome to it. I'm Bob Studebaker. 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That's Lutza Bakken playing sax and Fashion's Flower. Up next is a tune called Nilesology, Holly Hoffman, and pianist Bill Cunliffe.

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Friends is the title of that. That is Peggy Duquesne. And Laverne Butler sang One for My Baby right before that. Bruce Barth was the pianist. And up next, a good time tune written by John Coltrane for bassist Paul Chambers. It's called Mr. PC and is played here by Hank Crawford, saxophonist Hank Crawford, and organist Jimmy McGriff.

A beautiful and timeless song there. That is Duke Ellington's Mood Indigo. And that performance comes from Bob Wilbur. Up next is a baritone saxophonist. This is Gary Smolian. Comes from an album where he plays tribute to vocalist Frankie Lane. The title of this is Baby Baby All the Time. Again, this is baritone saxophonist Gary Smolian.

0: I'm Dani Villarreal Martinez, the first Adamar Scripps Fellow in the WVXU News Department. I'm excited to be here and to cover the news, people, and neighborhoods of Northern Kentucky. It's a growing area with a fascinating history and big plans for the future, and I enjoy sharing those stories with you.
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I gotta love that. Chris Connor, Lullaby of Birdland. And baritone saxophonist Gary Smolian right before that. That was called Baby Baby All the Time. I hope you've enjoyed this collection of jazz. I'm Bob Studebaker. I had a perfectly good time, and I really hope you did as well. Going to conclude now with something that I really like from pianist Jessica Williams. The title of this one is The Quilt.

Yeah, he was so great. That is guitarist Russell Malone with An Affair to Remember. I'm Bob Studebaker. Welcome to Jazz. Up next is a baritone saxophonist, a tragically short-lived baritone saxophonist, the first to play that instrument, recognized as the first to play that instrument in the bebop style. This is Serge Chaloff, and you brought a new kind of love to me.

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Ralph Burns there with Audubon Blues. Azar Lawrence, saxophonist Azar Lawrence. Before that, he's worked with McCoy Tyner and Woody Shaw and Miles Davis and Freddie Hubbard. That was one of his own called Aisha. And now it's Jim Ciafelli. He's the trumpeter here, one of them. It's his New York nonet, Barbara Ciafelli, playing bass, clarinet, and baritone sax. And they're performing Herbie Hancock's Dolphin Dance.

beautiful tune, which he wrote for his daughter, Dave Brubeck, his quartet, and his song, Kathy's Waltz, leading into a great combination of Gene Harris and Scott Hamilton performing The Lamp is Low.

0: Weekdays at noon, I hope you'll join me for something new. 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

The polished guitar work of Paul Silberglight on East of the Sun. It is your trusted jazz maitre d', David J., serving you this hour, as we now head on to drummer Frank Derrick, leading this session on Brubeck's Blue Rondo a la Turk.

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That is pianist John Hicks with a salute to Errol Garner's older brother with 12 bars for Linton. Plus, we heard a softer side of Eddie Lockjaw Davis on It Could Happen to You. Next up, a session led by Jimmy Hamilton on tenor sax entitled Mr. Good Blues.

The 1960 live set of the Barry Harris Trio on Star Eyes. It's brass band Ruby Braff now, who plays trumpet on this one, doing You Can Depend on Me.

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The snazzy and sophisticated Hillary Cole and you registered there at a small hotel. Time for us to close the hour now with Mr. Basie and his band featuring Frank Foster on These Foolish Things.

Welcome back. Sure glad you've made it for another hour of great jazz. It's made especially with you in mind. Guitarist Yoshiaki Masuo opens this hour, taking us on a mellow outing. It's the John Lewis-composed gem, Skating in Central Park.

The always stately Benny Golson and Company playing his own Grove's Groove. It is your faithful jazz compadre, David J., here with you this hour. Got a taste of Nashville jazz for you up next, featuring Dennis Solis and B.G. Adair's trio on All of You.

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Classic Oliver Nelson and a stellar ensemble with his best-known composition, Stolen Moments. Plus, we heard bassist Ray Brown with his quartet on the lovely Soulful Spirit just before that. Moving on now to South African piano legend Abdullah Ibrahim to play the introspective Maraba Blue.

The so very soulful Hammond B3 touch of Brother Jack McDuff on You're Driving Me Crazy. And keeping that organ groove continuing now, it's Dave Bram with a respectful instrumental take on the old Dinah Washington hit, Blue Gardenia.

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So well done. Jeannie Bryson in the vocal spotlight with Terrence Blanchard, his group, and strings on Nice Work If You Can Get It. Closing out the hour for us now, it's the twin T-bone sound of J.J. Johnson and Kay Winding playing Out of This World.

Welcome into this next hour of great listener-supported jazz radio. Getting us started, bassist Avishai Cohen with his trio from his 2006 album Continuo. This is Ani Mamin.

Big Apple Jazz Vets Joe Magnarelli and Jerry Weldon co-leading the New York Hard Bop Quintet on 3 for Amanda. David J. for jazz and for you all of this hour. It is Charlie Bird now admitting I didn't know what time it was.

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the then very innovative Jerry Mulligan Chet Baker Quartet on The Lady is a Tramp. Plus, we hear the landmark late 50s Louis Armstrong and Oscar Peterson session on Sweet Lorraine. It's pianist Stan Hope up now advising us to be anything

Such truly soulful sounds from 1958 in the Ray Charles Small Band featuring alto saxist David Newman on Willow Weep For Me. Moving on now to trumpet great Arturo Sandoval saluting Clifford Brown on Brownie's tune, Joy Spring.

0: Dani Villarreal Martinez, the first Adamar Scripps Fellow in the WVXU News Department. I'm excited to be here and to cover the news, people, and neighborhoods of Northern Kentucky. It's a growing area with a fascinating history and big plans for the future, and I enjoy sharing those stories with you.
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3: Bernie tells me what to do. Bernie lays it on the line. Bernie says we sue.

0: Bernie says we sue, we sue. Bernie says we sign, we sign. On the dotted line.
1: Dave Frischberg with his clever, amusing, and pretty insightful My Attorney Bernie. Plus Sonny Rollins with his signature tune St. Thomas before that. Closing this hour, the vintage Benny Goodman Sextet on Limehouse Blues.

Starting out this hour of Jazz for Us on the mellow side, retro-styled saxophonist Scott Hamilton waxes on Body and Soul.

The classy swing era pianist Teddy Wilson, rekindling some of his BG quartet days on a nicely done Honeysuckle Rose. David J. here with you. My pleasure to serve you this hour. More piano elegance for you now as we turn to Boston pianist Eddie Higgins, doing Isn't It Romantic?

0: Going behind the curtain of today's technology is what WVXU's newest show, Click Here, is all about. 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

That's pianist Tim Green playing the Mal Waldron piece, Soul Eyes. And before that, we heard Steve Blalock doing I'll Close My Eyes. Here now, Marion McPartland with special guests Regina Carter and Jim Hall doing a swinging I Can't Believe You're in Love with Me.

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Bassist Paul Brown with his Good Vibes Quartet on something called Hindsight. Here now it's Rick Fay to play A Day in the Life of a Fool.

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2: 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Then

Simply Superb, master guitarist Kenny Burrell, doing Gee Baby Ain't I Good to You. That's from his landmark early 60s album, Midnight Blue. And we also heard an early Bethlehem recording of Carmen McRae, You Made Me Care. Time now for one more, and it is more fine guitar, Ronnie Ben-Hur, to play Fortuna.

We get into the groove early this hour with the Don Redmond tune, Cherry. Lou Donaldson featured on alto sax along with Grant Green guitar and John Patton on organ.

Setting the tone for us this hour, cornetist Bill Berry with his Ellington All-Stars, I Let a Song Go Out of My Heart. You heard from the likes of Marsha Royal and Scott Hamilton on alto and tenor sax, respectively, Britt Woodman on trombone, also Nat Pierce on piano. Hi, I'm Helen Wigger. Thanks for joining me today. John Coltrane's Naima is next, performed by Bob DeVoe.

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Leroy Jones' Tea for Two. Earlier, from 1998, Herbie Hancock with a very special guest, Joni Mitchell, The Man I Love. I'm Helen Wigger. How about another tune from the George and Ira Gershwin catalog, this time from guitarist Jimmy Ponder, They Can't Take That Away From Me.

pianist Tommy Flanagan with W.C. Handy's C.C. Rider. I'm Helen Wigger. Here's Patrick Williams and his band with Party Time.

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Diana Krall performing Dave Frischberg's Peel Me a Grape. I'm Helen Wigger. Thanks for joining me. I've got one more for you. Dimitri Matheny, Moonlight in Vermont.

I'm Helen Wigger. Joey Barron is a drummer and also a composer, as you will hear shortly with a piece called Mighty Fine, which features Arthur Blythe on sax, Bill Frizzell guitar, and Ron Carter bass. Mighty Fine.

Houston person with gentle rain enjoyed hearing the keyboard work of Richard Wyans. I'm Helen Wigger. Welcome. Here's Lafayette Harris Jr. with the Neil Hefti tune, Girl Talk.

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Fred Hirsch recorded at the Village Vanguard in 2002, I Wished I Knew. And earlier, we heard from a very versatile Paul Vornhagen, performing not only on saxophone, but providing the vocal as well, Crazy She Calls Me. Well, here's another pretty tune, I Wished I Knew. This is performed by Freddie Hubbard. This one dates back to 1960.

Dizzy Gillespie Alumni All-Star Band, under the direction of John Faddis, Whisper Not, 2002 recording at the Manchester Craftsman's Guild in Pittsburgh. My name is Helen. Here's the Bebo Valdez Trio from the release El Arte del Sabor. This is the opening track, Lamento Cubano.

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3: Then the moon came out above me, and I saw that it was young. I wished on the moon for something I never knew.

Ian Shaw, I wished on the moon. I'm Helen Wigger. Certainly wish I had more time to spend with you, but we'll wrap it up in grand style. Sean Jones with Put in Time.

I'm Helen Wigger. Welcome. Later this hour, we'll hear selections from Ruth Brown, Airmen of Note, even Eric Alexander. Thought I would open with the Modern Jazz Quartet from their 1960 European concert, Bag's Groove.